0: sanctuary.
1: We're not just a radio station. We're your faithful prayer partner. Your needs are important to us. Whether it's health, relationships, work, or anything else, we're here to stand beside you in prayer. Every weekday morning at 10, our team gather together to pray. If you'd like your needs added to the list, head to our prayer wall and let us know. And while you're there, you can pray for others. Head to yoursanctuary.nz and look under the faith section. That's yoursanctuary.nz.
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7: In this update, a decades-old mystery has been revived, with Auckland police saying 29-year-old Andrew Marker's disappearance in 1991 was a homicide and asking for any information. He was last seen at a headhunter's Guy Fawkes party in Henderson. The Health Minister has revealed the budget will put $15.5 million over 4 years into children's palliative care, letting it expand nationally. A woman injured cycling between Tauranga and Mount Maunganui last month has died in Waikato Hospital. Police in Mount Maunganui are warning not to touch or approach a white odourless powder stolen from Portside Road. It's the potentially harmful chemical Bronopol and should be reported to police. More than 358,000 tourists arrived in March. That's up 15% on last year. Most people coming from Australia, China and the US. That's news.
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6: Sanctuary Sport.
7: In sport, All Whites coach Darren Baisley believes veteran defender Tommy Smith will bring invaluable leadership to their World Cup squad. Smith now plays for Braintree in England's fifth tier and hasn't played international football in 18 months. But Baisley says players like Smith are vital.
9: Part of the selection criteria is, you know, do you add value off the pitch? Do you add to the culture, to the leadership? You know, and Tommy's the best in that. You know, he's a bit of a cultural architect.
7: The Canterbury Bulldogs have pulled out of the race to sign disgruntled Warriors playmaker Luke Metcalf. A respected Sydney media source says the Bulldogs don't have the money, leaving the St George Illawarra Dragons as the favourite to sign him. That's sport.
6: Sanctuary
10: weather.
11: Northland and Coromandel, cloudy periods, isolated showers in Northland, mainly in the east, spreading to Coromandel tomorrow evening. Auckland to Waitomo, also Tomaranui and Taupō. Fine. Valley fog in Waitomo and Tomaranui tomorrow morning. Taranaki to Horowhenua, including Taihape and Bay of Plenty, mainly fine with cloudy areas tomorrow morning. Gisborne to Wairarapa, mostly cloudy, a few showers, especially in Gisborne. Wellington, mainly fine today, cloudy periods tomorrow with a chance of an evening shower. Nelson to Fiordland, mainly fine, some cloud around the coast tomorrow, morning and evening, valley fog. Marlborough, Canterbury, Otago and Southland, cloud increasing around the coast and plains today, then mostly cloudy tomorrow with light showers or patchy drizzle, fine inland with valley fog in the morning and evenings.
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Nation and Kristen Stanfield, Glorious Day on Sanctuary. 13 minutes past four, you're with Lizzie, Afternoon Praise. Coming up this hour, In the Mix, Phil King and Meredith Andrews. Mercy Me is going to be playing this one. Going to be playing this one. It's The Hurt and The Healer, and Brandon Lake's in the mix too.

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0: Good morning, good morning, good morning. It's just after midnight. It's 12:05. I'm Gary. Welcome along. We've made it to Friday.
1: I was on my own, fighting for so long.

Souvenirs Worship and For Good. Morning, the weekend is upon us. It's already 10 to 2. Friday morning, half the month gone. So what, 2 weeks of autumn left and then officially it's winter.

I was saying even earlier this morning that I think that one of my all-time favourite Christian bands would be Parachute Band, and that's because they've been around for so long and they were like integral as I was sort of growing up. But if I had to choose an artist in the last few years, I think I would choose Charity Gale. What a wonderful voice and what an amazing song, I Speak Jesus. And to begin the 3 o'clock hour, equip us worship and all glory. Thanks for listening to Sanctuary on this Friday morning. If you've got the radio on in the bedroom nice and quietly because you can't sleep, I hope that the praise and worship music is ministering to your soul. Got wonderful music coming up, Hope Dast and CC Winans. But first, Hope and a beautiful song, If the Lord Builds the House.

On my bedroom mirror is a beautiful photo of my granddaughter Anna. Captured when she was 5, I see her brown twinkling eyes looking out at me and smile. We all have photos we treasure, so does God. He has a gallery of our every moment. He also has a gallery of future events, events that may seem impossible to fulfill. When God told Abram his descendants would be more numerous than the stars, it seemed impossible. Sarah and Abram had no children and were already

The words aren't coming out the way they used to. Did I lose my faith? God, do I still trust you?